0: have two billion swords, and they cost me deep in the purse. But we have the better of them, and now we have the worse.
1: And you will strike the very first blow when I strike it

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So don't panic. 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

0: 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But we have the better of them, and now we have the worse.
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Catch us now, for I am your future. 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

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But look, you got 7 billion brothers and sisters all in the same boat. So don't panic. 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We're not

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Yeah. 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

0: 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But we have the better of them, and then we have the worse.
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